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2: The top stories this hour. A cryptocurrency billionaire has donated a record £36 million to Reform UK. Ben Dello, who's believed to have moved back to the UK from Hong Kong recently, says he'd given the cash boost to make sure of a fair fight at the polls. It's the largest single donation to a British political party on record. Two rival marches are planned in Portsmouth this afternoon, one anti-migration, the other a counter-protest by Stand Up to Racism. It follows clashes between police and masked protesters there a week ago. Hampshire police will use new powers, making it a criminal offence to cover your face in certain areas. Daniel Thomas, known as Danny Tomo, organised last week's protest. He's denied that anyone from his group was involved in trouble with the police.
3: I don't want any violence, and I have done everything I can in my power to maintain a level of calmness. What we're doing right now is creating an infrastructure of men, not for violence, but to create a voting bloc.
2: MPs have voted against proposals to legalise assisted dying in England and Wales. The House of Commons voted with a majority of 16 against the proposed legislation, which would let those with fewer than 6 months to live apply for an assisted death. Documents freshly declassified by the CIA had strong indications Osama bin Laden wanted to attack the UK before 9/11. The new information's been released to mark the 25th anniversary of the September 11 terror attacks, which claimed the lives of nearly 3,000 people. Leon Panetta is the former director of the CIA and reflected on the day of the attacks.
4: Another member of the commission who had an office in New York said a plane had crashed into one of the trade towers. Both of us thought it was a terrible accident. But then a few minutes later, the news came that another plane had gone into the other tower, and it was clearly an attack by terrorists.
2: In sport, Europe have kept pace with the USA in Golf Solheim Cup. They finished the opening day level at 4-all. From Sky News, that's the latest.
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2: The top stories this hour. Reform UK has received a record £36 million donation from a crypto billionaire. The donation from Ben Dello is the biggest single sum ever given to a political party in the UK. Campaigners are urging those on both sides of the assisted dying debate to channel their energy into fixing palliative care. MPs voted to reject a proposed law in England and Wales yesterday by a majority of 16. Liz Carr was against the bill.
3: People are suffering now, and there are many things that we could do to change that and improve that for the majority of people. We need to do that first, then let's have a grown-up conversation about this. That's not happening at the moment.
2: End-of-life charities say investments urgently needed to fix the sector's funding crisis. Officers will be able to arrest protesters who cover their faces at an anti-immigration march or stand up to racism counter-protest in Portsmouth later. Hampshire police are marking out an area where concealing your identity is a criminal offence using new powers. The force says it wants to allow peaceful protest. Andy Mariner from the National Police Chiefs Council says they're ready for whatever happens.
4: We are coordinated and we are ready. We have a national structure that can respond very quickly and we're all linked up. Intelligence is being shared. So if something does happen that is unexpected, we'll be in a position to respond very quickly.
2: At least 44 people have been injured after a train derailed in northern France last night. French officials say 180 people were on board when carriages left the tracks near the town of Cleon in Normandy. Donald Trump's expected in Ireland later to attend the Irish Open golf tournament. He'll take part in engagements in Dublin and his resort in Doonbeg, which is hosting the tournament. In sport, Hearts have won 3-0 at Stenhouse Muir to avoid an upset in the Scottish League Cup quarter-finals. Goals from JJ Williams, Rogers Matto and Jan Dunder got last season's Premiership runners-up past the early Championship leaders. From Sky News, that's the latest.
0: No, no. 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
3: Top stories this hour. A cryptocurrency billionaire's given a record £36 million to Reform UK. Ben Dello's handing Nigel Farage's party the largest donation in the history of British politics. Police say protesters at demonstrations in Portsmouth this weekend could be arrested for wearing a mask. Officers will use new powers banning face coverings at both a planned anti-migrant march and counter-demo. The city was the scene of violent disorder last weekend. Andy Mariner from the National Police Chiefs Council says officers are ready for whatever happens.
4: We are coordinated and we are ready. We have a national structure that can respond very quickly and we're all linked up. Intelligence is being shared. So if something does happen that is unexpected, we'll be in a position to respond very quickly.
3: Donald Trump's arriving in Ireland this morning for a two-day visit. He'll attend events in Dublin before heading to the Irish Open Golf Tournament, which is happening at a course he owns in County Clare. The US president's visit comes fresh after his appearance at a memorial service for the 9/11 terror attacks yesterday. Speaking at the Pentagon, he said America would never forget those who died 25 years ago. Almost one in five drivers say they've accidentally broken the speed limit because a road sign was hidden behind branches or a hedge. Nearly all of those surveyed by the RAC had seen signs covered by plants. More than half say they see it regularly. Speed limits, stop and give way signs are the ones motorists most notice obstructions around. Rod Dennis is from the motoring group.
5: I think we've got a shared responsibility here. If you're a homeowner, you've got to make sure your shrubs and trees don't get out of control. If you're not, but you notice the sign covered up, please report it to the council and get them to fix it.
3: And Ben Shelton's beaten fellow American Francis Tiafoe to set up a US Open tennis final with Alexander Zverev. Shelton's now one victory away from becoming the first American to win a major singles title since Andy Roddick in 2003. From Sky News, I'm Matt Steele.
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1: Are you ready to study at the Daily Mail Scottish University of the Year? 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You'll also discover why the University of Stirling is the 2027 Daily Mail UK Sports University of the Year. Open days? 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
12: Nearly £90,000 is to be spent on work to improve lighting on three Falkirk routes. Improvements to King's Court, Wilson's Close and Baxter's Wind have been approved. The lights will also be able to change colour for special events and occasions. Meanwhile, people heading between Stirling and Edinburgh are being warned to expect disruption this weekend. There will be engineering works on the railway today or tomorrow. No direct trains will run, with passengers advised to travel via Croy or Glasgow Queen Street. And newly released CIA documents show the UK was a target for Osama bin Laden before 9/11. The files, declassified for the 25th anniversary, confirm Britain appeared on Al-Qaeda's hit list in 1998, with the agency having strong indications of planned attacks. Former CIA director Leon Panetta has shared his reflections on the day nearly 3,000 lives were lost.
13: Another member of the commission who had an office in New York said a plane had crashed into one of the trade towers. Both of us thought it was a terrible accident. But then a few minutes later, the news came that another plane had gone into the other tower, and it was clearly an attack by terrorists.
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12: A wet start across the Forth Valley with heavy rain early on, but it's expected to ease to showers by mid-morning with highs of 20 degrees Celsius. That's the latest. I'm Sophie McGrain.
10: 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I'm Stuart McCafferty. Got you till 10. 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

it's one of those tunes, either love or hate, and it's all because of the insomnia thing in Flawless, where you think to yourself, yeah, good work on it. Or if you're one of those original people, think, no, I'm quite happy with the original. I've got to be honest, I do side on the yeah, like it, but it's just because I love Faithless and Insomnia. BB Rexha, New Religion and Ace of Base in the Sign, kicking things off for Saturday morning across the Forth Valley. Hello, how are you? 12th of September today. I'm Stuart McCafferty. Got some cracking stuff lined up between now and 10. We'll talk more about that during the morning as it unfolds. Some Queen on soon, and this from Robbie Williams, trying to kid on he was going to be James Bond, is Millennium, Central FM.

0: Robbie in Millennium when he thought he was going to be James Bond, but everyone else thought, nah, it's not going to be you, mate. Worth a try. And from Highlander, of course, they're working in that reboot just now. Henry Cavill, Russell Crowe, also Karen Gillan are apparently in it. I've got a funny feeling Dave Bautista is going to be in it. I think he's going to be the baddie, yeah? I remember watching Highlander, right? And I loved the plot, but the special effects back in the 1980s were just a little bit naff, if I'm perfectly honest. Hopefully the reboot will do it justice and then some. The classic there from Queen and Kind of Magic at Central FM. This is Stuart, where we'll get songs on the way shortly from Benson Boone. Plus, I'll tell you how you could be a winner next week on The Home Run.
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0: Lizzo along with Ariana Grande, and there's Good As Hell at Central FM, where you could be winning next week on The Home Run, because Smithy is back. And you know what Smithy's like, he likes to give away stuff.
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0: Really simple. What's going to happen next week on The Home Run is it's Smithy along with Express Taxis. 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We'll get some Lewis Capaldi, new stuff from Madonna, and right now let's get your latest news headlines and sports.
3: Nearly £90,000 is set to improve street lighting on 3 Falkirk routes, and they'll even be able to change colour for special events. Rail travellers between Stirling and Edinburgh face disruption this weekend with no direct trains due to engineering works. And declassified CIA files confirm the UK was on Osama bin Laden's hit list before 9/11, with strong indications of planned attacks in Britain.
1: Sports update with IBT.
3: Two local teams are in action this afternoon. Alloa Athletic head to Oudryonians in League One, while Stirling Albion are at Edinburgh City for their League Two match. And it was disappointment for Stennis Muir in the League Cup quarter-finals yesterday, as they fell 3-0 at home to Hearts at Oakleview Park. Meanwhile, Sunday's Old Firm League Cup showdown at Ibrox will play out in unusual silence for Celtic boss Martin O'Neill, with no travelling supporters in attendance. O'Neill admits the empty away end will feel a bit strange, as the Glasgow clubs remain locked in a dispute over ticket allocations. Both sides were disciplined after crowd trouble during their Scottish Cup quarter-final meeting in March. O'Neill says additional precautions are now in place to keep tensions in check.
4: We had police come in today, just a little 15-minute meeting with us, just remind us of our behaviour, which I think is actually a timely reminder. It's a good thing as well.
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0: I heard this a couple of days ago, and I don't know whether it's true or not, that apparently the reason why Olivia Rodrigo called this song The Cure is because her ex is a big Cure fan. So every time that song is played, that he'll be thinking of her. I don't know if it's true or not. It might be a complete load of bunkum, but if it is true, then wow. That's just been a bit brutal. And before that, Miley Cyrus and We Can't Stop at Central FM. The classic hits from the 90s coming up soon, and we'll get new stuff from Madonna before 8.
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TLC Waterfalls across the Forth Valley at Central FM for Saturday morning. Hiya, this is Stuart McCafferty. I've got to be honest, I've got a few guilty pleasures going on just now, and one of them is this current offering from Madonna. I just love it loads. I don't know why. I shouldn't, but I do. It's Dan Cetera, Central FM.

0: Saturday morning across the Forth Valley. This is Central FM. You've got us on FM or on DAB, maybe listening online. Thank you for tuning in this morning. I'm Stuart McCafferty, taking care of breakfast until 10, and we'll get your news update next.
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7: There's going to be disruption for rail passengers heading from Stirling to Edinburgh this weekend. Planned engineering work means no trains will run today or tomorrow. Passengers are being advised to travel via Glasgow Queen Street or Croy. Elsewhere, Reform UK has received the largest single donation ever made to a political party in the UK. Cryptocurrency billionaire Ben Dello gifted the party £36 million. The contribution comes after a summer of intense scrutiny over the party's finances. Leader Nigel Farage says he feels honoured and humbled by the support. Meanwhile, experts warn an unregulated peptide market on social media is a health crisis waiting to happen. An investigation has found products filled with unknown chemicals. They're marketed as for research and not human consumption, but some buyers are injecting them on the promise of improved skin and hair. Personal trainer Jack Sargentson uses unregulated peptides.
8: I do believe we can use them for good. There's been a fair few studies on these BPC-157s, TB-500 repair peptides on mice and things like that, and they've all been very positive.
7: The government advises only buying medicine and supplements from trusted sources. And at least 44 people have been injured after a train derailed in northern France last night. French officials say 180 people were on board when carriages left the tracks near the town of Cleon in Normandy.
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7: Heavy rain this morning across the Forth Valley, but expected to turn showery and dry out by lunchtime with highs of 20 degrees Celsius. That's the latest. I'm Sophie McGrain.
5: Thank you, Sophie. Welcome to Saturday morning, second hour of breakfast. I'm Stuart McCafferty. We'll kick things off in this hour with Bruno Mars in 5.
0: Now, more of the best songs all weekend long.

just might. There's Bruno Mars, I Just Might, and Five before that, and Keep On Moving. Or if you stay in Dundee, it'd be Fev. Yeah, no, that's how they say Five, Fev. And it's, I lived in Dundee for a number of years, and trying to understand that accent, oh, unbelievable. I actually once had a conversation with a taxi driver, and I have not got a clue what he said. Maybe you've had those conversations before in your life. Anyway, Saturday morning, just heading up towards 10 past 8. This is Stuart on until 10 o'clock this morning. Football-wise, across the Forth Valley, of course, Dennis Muir last night were in action against Hearts in the League Cup. So no championship game for them today. There's matches, though, Scottish League 1, Allo Athletic taking on Airdrie. They're heading off to, what is it, the Bartlett Stadium? The Edward Bartlett Stadium or something like that? New Broomfield. I mean, I just call it by the old names. I'm an old person. And Meadowbank is the destination for Stirling Albion. They take on Edinburgh City. So good luck to the guys. No Falkirk game. This has really miffed me off as a Falkirk fan, I've got to be perfectly honest. It's like, we're hardly getting any games on a Saturday. The next game is obviously Tuesday. We take on Hearts in the Premiership. But no Premier League games today. I suppose that's what you get for getting knocked out of the League Cup. You've not got any games to look forward to, which probably would have been played this weekend anyway. Moan over, rant over, back to the music, McCafferty. Yeah, and an absolute beauty at that. Everything But the Girl and Missing Plays across the Forth Valley at Central FM.

0: Ronan Giff with the Fine Young Cannibals, and that's a good thing at Central FM. Nice. We'll get to latest news headlines and sports coming up in just a few minutes. Also, tunes on the way from Teddy Swims and something cool from Ava Max. Before all that, details of what's happening on the roads across the Forth Valley coming up.
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3: On the M80 South, problems this morning between Fore Aiken Dorrit and Fore at Low Wood. There's been a multi-vehicle collision. The road's blocked and traffic's being held by police. The inch slips at 5 Auchenkilns and Fore at Low Wood are closed as a result of that southbound incident, but northbound's unaffected. And the M9 and M876 moving well, as are the Kincardine Bridge and the Clackmange Bridge. Roadworks to watch out for in Stirling on Logie Road at the Causeyhead roundabout, and in Denny there's works continuing on Nether Mains Road. That's your latest. I'm Stuart Watt. We'll have more in half an hour.
1: 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If I-

0: tune that I love, and it's just the lyrics that I love. If you listen to them, I think they're absolutely brilliant. And people say, "What? So what's Breakup in Reverse?" Just listen to the song, and it tells you all about it. Terry Swims, Central FM, Ava Max before that, and Kings and Queens. I'm Stuart McCafferty. Talking of Kings and Queens, if I'm honest, she is up there in royalty, and we're talking about Ellie Foster. She's on tonight at 5. If you're looking for the party tunes, she's got them all sorted out for you. The big weekend anthems on tonight from 5 o'clock here at Central FM. So if you're heading out and about across the Forth Valley, make sure you've got us on as your soundtrack. She's got some brilliant tracks lined up. She does this every Friday and Saturday now. Ellie's got her new Friday show from 6 o'clock, and then on a Saturday even from 5, because we think, if it's a Saturday night, the party's got to start early. But anyway, Ellie Foster on this evening, what you want to call it, 5 o'clock tonight, with the big weekend anthems, with songs on the way. In the next couple of minutes, we'll get some Joel Corry and Emanike, and a classic from Holly Valance. After latest news, headlines and sport details right now with Sophie.
1: Rail passengers should expect disruption between Stirling and Edinburgh this weekend, as they're advised to travel via Glasgow Queen Street or Croy instead. Elsewhere, Reform UK has received a £36 million donation from cryptocurrency millionaire Ben Dello, the largest single donation ever made to a UK political party. Meanwhile, at least 44 people have been injured after a train derailed in northern France last night, and experts warn unregulated peptides sold on social media are filled with unknown chemicals, which could pose a health risk rather than benefit.
2: Sports update with IBT.
1: This afternoon, two local sides hit the road. Alloa Athletic travel to face Airdrieonians in League One action, while Stirling Albion make the trip to Edinburgh City for their League Two fixture. And looking back to yesterday, Stenhouse Muir's League Cup journey came to an end at Oakleview Park as Hearts won 3-0 in the quarter-finals. Elsewhere, 23-year-old Ben Shelton is into his first Grand Slam tennis final. He came from a set down to beat Francis Tiafoe in an All-American showdown at the US Open.
3: It's not easy playing here on Arthur Ashe. You're playing in front of all your favourite athletes and movie stars. So to be able to keep your head down and focus for over 3 hours is not an easy task.
1: Shelton will face Alexander Zverev in tomorrow's showpiece. Meanwhile, defending champion Arina Sabalenka will face Elena Rybakina in the women's final tonight. That's the latest, but you can find out lots more by following us on X at Central FM News.
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0: Joel Corry, M&EK, and there's Head and Heart at Central FM and Holly Valance and Kiss Kiss. That's such a tune, but she never did any other hits after that. But wow, there we go. Stuart got me until 10 o'clock this morning. We'll slip back in time to 2002. No, sorry, beg your pardon. We'll get Anne-Marie on the way after latest travel news.
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16: On the M80 southbound, 40 Lowood, 4 Malmesbury, now south lane still closed following a multi-vehicle collision earlier on. Traffic getting by in lanes at 1 and 2, but there's still queues on the roadside cameras. The inch slips southbound at 40 Lowood and 5 Auchin Kilns have also reopened. But the M876 and the M9 moving well, as are the Kincardine Bridge and the Clackmanch Bridge. In Larbert on Stirling Road, just near to Pretoria Road, there's water main works, so various restrictions in place. That's your latest. I'm Stuart Watt. We'll have more in 30 minutes.
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17: I will

Sam Fender, Olivia Dean. It's a song that went on and on and on and on. I think we should call it the Andrex song, if I'm honest. Yeah, it just went on for absolutely ages. Yeah, that role would never, ever, ever, ever disappear. But it seems to be that number one seems to be... I'm not saying that a distant memory, certainly a couple of weeks, we're no longer number one. I've got a funny feeling it might come back again. Like a nice smell, not a bad smell. Love that tune though. Rain Me In is Central FM. And 2002 from Anne-Marie here at Am Stewart's, where we'll get on before 9 o'clock this morning. Some Jason Mraz and brand new music. Loving this loads. It's from Sienna Spyro. It's a track called Great Expectation. And it plays right now at Central FM.

0: Jason Mraz, I'm yours. We'll give you details of what's happening later on today. Of course, Wolfie on from 10 this morning, and also Nicola Meehan with the Saturday Social. We'll chat more about that in the final hour of Breakfast, and we'll get latest news for the Forth Valley next.
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5: Work is underway on a major project to improve lighting in parts of Falkirk town centre. Nearly £90,000 will be spent to install new lights on King's Court, Wilson's Close and Baxter's Wind. It's due to be completed by the end of this month. Elsewhere, declassified CIA files have uncovered that Osama bin Laden was plotting attacks against the UK years before 9/11. The documents, released to mark the 25th anniversary of the attacks, show the intelligence agency had strong indications Britain appeared on Al-Qaeda's target list as early as 1998. Among those remembering the victims is Joy Bennett, whose son Ollie was one of 67 British citizens killed on 9/11.
6: I don't look at images. I can't. I don't want to. Last night something, well, obviously because now, I just cover my eyes. I mean, I just don't want to see that again.
5: Police have arrested 8 more people as part of an investigation into disorder in Glasgow. 6 men aged 22 to 53 and a woman in her 30s have been charged with offences including assault. 18 people had already been detained following the planned anti-immigrant and anti-racism protests in July. And a cryptocurrency billionaire has donated a record £36 million to Reform UK. It's the largest single donation to a British political party on record.
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5: Showers beginning to ease across the Forth Valley now, with drier conditions expected by midday and a top temperature of 20 degrees Celsius. That's the latest. I'm Sophie McGee.
3: Thank you, Sophie. So let's get on the final hour of breakfast, just after 9 at Central FM. Some Ray and One Republic locked and ready to go.
1: Now, more of the best songs all weekend long.

It's a song that probably every female length and breadth of the world now will be shouting at their other half at and saying, yeah, where is my husband? Got a funny feeling that'll be said quite a lot on a Saturday. One Republic before that and Counting Stars at Central FM. I'm Stuart. Got you till 10 today. Then Brian Wolfson is on from 10. He'll give you a brilliant Wonder Year, by the way. Full hour of nostalgia from 10 o'clock until 11. He'll be slipping back in time. And you can guess the year with Wolfie. And, of course, you'll have the Forth Valley Five. Five things that are going on across the Forth Valley that you're thinking to yourself, nothing goes on here. Well, that's not the case at all. Brian will tell you exactly what's happening. And also, there's some events as well that don't cost that much money. So if you've got a spare tenner, he'll tell you of things that are going on that won't break the bank. That's all with Brian Wolfson. Wolfie at the weekend from 10 o'clock until 2 here at Central FM. So Thursday night was eventful, especially around Manchester, because there was some drones flying about and they're putting a display together. And the display was above the Etihad and it basically said Oasis, and then it was 14th of September. So it looks like as if Monday is a date in your diary. We find out exactly what's going on with this Oasis concert. But let's be perfectly honest, we know they're going to be playing in Glasgow, we know they're going to be playing in Manchester, was it Paris, also as well doing Las Vegas and also Amsterdam, I think, and I think there's another one as well. Is it Barcelona? Anyway, we will find out one way or t'other on Monday, apparently. So, let's get this on. Don't Look Back in Anger, Central FM. Slip.

0: Chrissy Hynde Pretenders, and Don't Get Me Wrong at Central FM. If you're maybe thinking of changing jobs, or maybe you're thinking of doing something completely different, you're not quite sure what you're going to do, I have just a thing. We'll chat about that in the next 15 minutes or so, plus music from Nicole Scherzinger, and we'll find out what's happening on the roads next.
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15: On the M80 south between Lowood and Malmesbourne, fully reopened again following a crash earlier on. Traffic's getting back to normal. Moving well on the M876 and M9 and at the Kincardine Bridge and the Clackmange Bridge. The roadside cameras are showing a steady flow of traffic. In Grangemouth and Shire Road, just near to the Hoe Flats Road junction, that's got roadworks restrictions in place, but traffic's coping well. And at New Mains Road in Denny, just around the junction with Castle Rankin Road, there's roadworks here as well. That's your latest. I'm Stuart Watt. We'll have more in 30 minutes.
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Nicole Scherzinger, Don't Hold Your Breath at Central FM. Well, if you do it for far too long, it's it, yeah, especially underwater. I would not recommend it. 9:30, this is Stuart. It's the final half hour of me. And actually, something that's going on Wednesday, which I think is a brilliant thing. Maybe you're one of those people that you're not quite sure what your next step is going to be employment-wise, or maybe you're looking for a new job or looking for a career change. Then the Stirling Local Employability Partnership are bringing together employers, training organisations and employability partners for free recruitments event, which is happening at the Albert Halls in Stirling this coming Wednesday from 10 o'clock until 3. It's a great chance to meet local employers face to face. You can find out what's going on with the local job market going on, apprenticeships, training opportunities, even adult apprenticeships, or perhaps even discover a career that you've not even considered. Maybe it's one of those jobs you think, can I do that? And some say, yeah, you can. So why not give it a couple of hours? It's on, say, this coming Wednesday, that's the 16th of September, from 10 o'clock until 3 at the Albert Halls in Stirling. And the best thing as well is absolutely free. So if you're looking for work now, thinking about a career change, looking at training, or just want to have a wee nosy of the opportunities that are out there, then why not pop along this Wednesday? It's the Stirling Local Employability Partnership. I've got their free recruitment event on at the Albert Halls in Stirling, and that's taking place this Wednesday from 10 o'clock until 3, as we get new music on just now from Shakira, teaming up with Burna Boy. This is Die Die at Central FM.

0: David Guetta, Bebe Rexha, and I'm Good. Hope you are too. This is Stuart's On Breakfast, and we'll take our final look at what's happening on the roads for breakfast time next.
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22: On the M80, M9 and the M876, traffic's light and moving well this morning at the Kincardine Bridge and the Clackmange Bridge. The roadside cameras are showing a clear run. And at the A9 at Ford and Blaine's Keir roundabout, traffic's moving well. In Stirling, various closures in place around City Park, so bear that in mind. And at the Westfield roundabout in Falkirk, traffic's coping well with roadworks. That's your latest. I'm Stuart Watt. We'll have more in half an hour.
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Bruno Mars and I Just Might at Central FM. Of course, he's back from his European leg of his world tour, back in the US now. Not quite 100% sure whether he's going to be having a Las Vegas residency, which he has had in the past. Some have said the reason why is because he'd had a few debts to pay off. And nobody knows. He's saying, not saying one thing or the other, so we'll just have to go with the fact that probably not. Anyway, I Just Might at Central FM, 10 minutes away from 10, a couple of songs before Wolfie kicks things off. We'll get some John Newman on, and out with the bongo drums, Sheryl Crow. Every day is a winding road, Central FM.

0: No, doesn't sound right at all. No, no. Just leave it at that. Leave it to professionals, Stuart. They know exactly what they're doing. John Newman and Come and Get It at Central FM. And that's about a lot for me for Saturday morning. So you've got Wolfie on from 10 o'clock and then Nicola Meehan from 2 with the Saturday Social and then Ellie Foster from 5 with the big weekend anthems. That's where we line up for the remainder of the day at Central FM. Whatever you're up to, enjoy your Saturday and I'll chat to you tomorrow morning from 7.
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2: Anyone heading from the Forth Valley to Edinburgh are being warned to expect disruption this weekend. There will be engineering works on the railway today and tomorrow. No direct trains will run between Stirling and Edinburgh, with passengers advised to travel via Croy or Glasgow Queen Street. Elsewhere, almost one in five drivers say they've accidentally broken the speed limit because a road sign was hidden behind branches or a hedge. Nearly all those surveyed by the RAC had seen signs covered by plants. More than half say they see it regularly. Speed limit, stop and give way signs are the ones that motorists most notice obstructions around. Rod Dennis is from the motoring group.
3: So we've got a shared responsibility here. If you're a homeowner, you've got to make sure your shrubs and trees don't get out of control. If you're not, but you notice the sign covered up, please report it to the council and get them to fix it.
2: And the SNP claims Scotland's disposable income could double within a generation of independence, pointing to Ireland's economic growth as an example. While Ireland's economy has expanded significantly in recent decades, the constitutional and economic differences between the two nations are complex. However, SNP MSP Alan Brown says independence offers Scotland a fresh start to replicate that success.
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2: Rain is beginning to clear across the Forth Valley now. Still showery, but with dry and brighter spells on the way this afternoon and highs of 20 degrees Celsius. That's the latest. I'm Sophie McGrain.
4: Saturday morning means a whole hour's worth of musical nostalgia from a mystery year. Duran Duran soon. Let's kick it off with Big Country.
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Edinburgh was at the centre of a huge sporting summer, and Falkirk supporters had a very good reason to celebrate. It's Wolfie at the weekend on Central FM, Big Country, then Duran Duran. Coming up, the Human League, and now, solo Debbie Harry. But what is our Wonder Year today on Central FM?

0: Central FM's Wonder Year, where we make it big on a Saturday. A whole hour's worth. But what is it? Human League? Human? Well, I want you to think big screen films. Tom Cruise was feeling the need for speed in Top Gun. Crocodile Dundee had us all attempting that Australian accent, and Ferris Bueller decided that one day off school could become an entire adventure. Modern talking to get on, and it's Mel and Kim as the Wonder Year continues after the travel next.
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14: On the Kincardine Bridge and the Clackmannsh Bridge, the roadside camera showing a light flow of traffic so far this morning. And on the M80, M9 and the M876, you get a good clear run as well. In Denny, works continue on Nether Mains Road, just around the Castle Rankin Road junction, so allow some extra time if you headed that way. A clear run at Larbert Cross and you're instant free on Kersh Road in and out of Stirling. That's your latest. I'm Stuart Watt. We'll have more in an hour.
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That's Brother Louie, Cutting Crew to come, and Billy Ocean. 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Now, Scotland will give you a few stronger clues here, because Edinburgh hosted the Commonwealth Games for the second time. The Games were hit, though, by a major political boycott, but Dundee runner Liz Lynch, later Liz McColgan, still became one of our home heroes with a 10,000 metres gold. Locally, Falkirk fans had plenty to celebrate. The Bairns finished runners-up to Hamilton Accies in the First Division and won promotion to the Premier. And this was the year that BBC One opened the doors of Holby City Hospital. For the first time, as Casualty began, Derek Thompson as Charlie Fairhead, arriving for his first shift in his unmistakable bright yellow Volkswagen Beetle to the soundtrack of Lover Boy. But what's the year on Central FM?

0: You're listening to Central FM. I'm playing you songs all from 1 year. Your task is to try and work out the year if you haven't already. And if you have, get in touch. We'd love to hear from you this Saturday morning here on Wolfie at the Weekend. It's 0330 838 1031 for WhatsApp. Scotland went to Mexico for the World Cup, but came home after the group stage. Argentina went in all the way. And Diego Maradona produced both the infamous Hand of God and one of the greatest World Cup goals ever against England. And Madonna got to number one. She's on The Wonder Year next.
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She had two number ones. Firstly, Papa Don't Preach, and then that one, True Blue. But what's Central FM's Wonder Year today? Your last batch of clues before the reveal. Please get in touch. 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It's 0330-838-1031 on WhatsApp. And you can message me on the Central FM app. Sigourney Weaver was back as Ripley in Aliens. We had the Phantom of the Opera opening in London's West End with Michael Crawford in the title role. Back home, Aberdeen beat Hearts 3-0 to lift the Scottish Cup. But later in the year, Alex Ferguson's hugely successful spell ended when he headed south to take over at Manchester United. Two much darker world events place this year very firmly: the Space Shuttle Challenger disaster and the Chernobyl nuclear disaster. But maybe you remember EastEnders building towards one of its biggest ever moments with Den handing Angie the divorce papers on Christmas Day. While Spitting Image proved you could make a hit out of just about anything, because this song, I'm not going to play it all by the way, reached number one. It was the Chicken Song.

0: Forth Valley 5 here on Central FM. Five useful things that you can do around the area today, including one little look at tomorrow. As for Central FM's Wonder Year, well done if you worked it out. All the gang at Halfords Auto Centre in Falkirk, Pete, Connor, Zat, Batman's pal, and Mad Hannah. Also Tom in Cowie, Karen Bryce, amongst others. In the year of Top Gun, the Edinburgh Commonwealth Games, Falkirk's promotion, World Cup drama in Mexico, and Alex Ferguson beginning the Manchester United chapter. It was 40 years ago, 1986.
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2: Three key routes into Falkirk Town Centre are set to have new lights installed as part of a major regeneration project. The £88,000 scheme will see new lighting installed on King's Court, Wilson's Close and Baxter's Wynd. Elsewhere, Donald Trump arrives in Ireland later, with Irish police mounting what's been described as one of their biggest security operations ever. The US president will meet his counterpart, Catherine Connolly, a long-standing critic, and the Irish Prime Minister in Dublin before travelling to his golf resort in Dunveg for the Irish Open. Rory McIlroy says they'll just have to put up with any disruption when the owner arrives.
3: Is it a little disruptive to play? Absolutely. But again, there's protocols in place for a reason. And, you know, all we can do is follow them and abide by them. And whenever we're ready to play again, we put our heads down and we go and play.
2: Newly released CIA documents show the UK was a target for Osama bin Laden before 9/11. The files, declassified for the 25th anniversary, confirm Britain appeared on Al-Qaeda's hit list in 1998, with the agency having strong indications of planned attacks. And a cryptocurrency billionaire has donated a record £36 million to Reform UK. Ben Dalo, who's believed to have moved back to the UK from Hong Kong recently, says he's given the cash boost to make sure of a fair fight at the polls. It's the largest single donation to a British political party on record.
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2: Drier now across the Forth Valley after a wet start, with sunshine expected to break through later on and highs of 20 degrees Celsius. That's the latest. I'm Sophie McGrain.
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0: Cardigans from Romeo and Juliet, Love Fool from Central FM, with your Forth Valley Five coming up in 10 minutes' time if you're looking for something to do today. World First Aid Day it is as well. British Red Cross marking it on the second Saturday of September every year. And I think the point of it is, well, a simple one. You know, basic first aid skills can make a real difference. So perhaps a useful little nudge if your first aid knowledge is limited to finding someone else who knows about it. Yeah, I think today is the day to brush up. Take that. Coming up, the script to play and Stuart with your Forth Valley travel next.
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8: On the M80, M9 and the M876, traffic's looking good this morning, and at the Kincardine Bridge and the Clackmansh Bridge, we're not seeing any problems either. Heading into Stirling on the 84 at Craigforth, traffic looking a bit busy. Drip Road through Rapluck busy, and the A91 as you head south in towards the Muirton roundabout also seeing slow progress. In Falkirk, looking a bit busy into town on Graham's Road, moving well through the works at the Westfield roundabout, and no delays reported at Larbert Cross either. That's your latest. I'm Stuart Watt.
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The best songs all weekend long from Central FM. Hope you've had a great week as we get you into Saturday. There's Take That. And now, if you're looking for something to do, here's some things worth knowing about. It is the Fourth Valley Five as we count them down. And at number five, well, if your idea of bingo could do with a bit more volume, Banging Bingo is on at Brayhead Golf Club in Alloa tonight from 7 until midnight. Bingo with big tunes. Tickets are £10 and they're available at the bar. Number four, Salsgirth Farmers Market near Dollar is on until 3 with indoor and outdoor stalls, local food and drink, crafts and street foods. A good one if the morning ends up getting away from you. At number three on our Fourth Valley Five is actually a Sunday look ahead. Falkirk Stadium car boot sale, that's back tomorrow morning, weather permitting. You can head in if you're a buyer from around 8. Entry is free, usually wraps up about 1. Number two, Circus Zaire is at Callander Park in Falkirk. Well, the 11 o'clock show is already underway, but there are still shows at 3 and 6 this afternoon. And at number one on your Fourth Valley Five, Falkirk and District Art Club. They've got an open studios pop-up and it kicks off at noon. It's on till 5 at Larbert Cross Church Hall. 15 members are taking part. Drop in and see a really broad mix of local work. And that is your Fourth Valley Five on Central FM for this Saturday. We're back to the 80s soon with Starship, but first, new music, Somber, My Body Isn't Ready on Central FM.

0: This is number one there from Starship on Central FM. Nothing's going to stop us now with Wolfie at the weekend. And from 80s to 2000s tech nostalgia. Talking a bit about that soon. Not a brilliant start across the Forth Valley in terms of the weather, though. A very wet early morning. Showers still possible through lunchtime. It should gradually improve this afternoon with brighter spells developing later. Highs up to about 19 Celsius. And George Michael plays next.
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Alex Warren, Fever Dream. This is Central FM. We are number one for the Forth Valley. Question for you here. Do you ever miss the days when taking a photo meant, well, carrying a completely separate gadget? There's actually a real wave of 2000s nostalgia around again, especially on social media. People buying and using digital cameras, choosing their own ringtones. That was like a major personality decision, wasn't it, at the time? Burning CDs and carrying an MP3 player everywhere. Yes, also a night out. You know, you maybe didn't have a smartphone, but you certainly had your camera. And the night out would end with plugging a tiny little camera into the family computer, waiting for the pictures to load, and then discovering half of them had red eyes. And somebody's thumb in the corner. Not good. Deep Blue Something on the way, and now Dasha on Central FM. This is Austin.

0: Deep Blue Something, reaching number one in the 90s, Breakfast at Tiffany's on Central FM. Now, if you fancy something a bit different in Glasgow, one for tonight, Scottish Ballet has the final Theatre Royal performance of Emergence, and it's paired with the world premiere of Julia Cheng's Entress. It sounds very cultural. Have a great time if you've got your tickets. We'll catch up with the news, because it's nearly midday.
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4: People heading between Stirling and Edinburgh are being warned to expect disruption this weekend. There will be engineering works on the railway today or tomorrow. No direct trains will run, with passengers advised to travel via Croy or Glasgow Queen Street. Elsewhere, officers will be able to arrest protesters who cover their faces at an anti-immigration march or stand up to racism counter-protest in Portsmouth later. Hampshire Police are marking out an area where concealing your identity is a criminal offence. The force says it wants to allow peaceful protest, despite clashes between demonstrators and officers nearly a week ago. Andy Mariner from the National Police Chiefs Council says they're ready for whatever happens.
5: We are coordinated and we are ready. We have a national structure that can respond very quickly and we're all linked up. Intelligence is being shared. So if something does happen that is unexpected, we'll be in a position to respond very quickly.
4: And Donald Trump's son rejected suggestions his father's policy on Iran is to blame for a global spike in energy prices. Oil prices surged above $100 a barrel this week due to the ongoing Middle East conflict. UK gas prices also reached a near four-year high. Eric Trump says the UK should deal with their own energy policy.
6: Your politicians have been all but inept in creating, you know, energy independence all across Europe. They shut down all drilling in the North Sea. There was a total war against fossil fuels. You know, and then you blame Donald Trump for oil costs. That doesn't seem fair to me.
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4: A dry afternoon across the Forth Valley after a wet start, with sunny spells developing later and top temperatures reaching 20 degrees Celsius. That's the latest. I'm Sophie McGrain.
2: If you need a new job, change of career, all that kind of thing, there's an event happening this week that you might want to know about. I'll tell you about it after Harry Styles and Pink.
0: Now, more of the best songs all weekend long. So

On the Central FM weekend, there's Harry Styles, American Girls. Now, are you sitting there thinking, I quite like a change, I'm just not sure what? Maybe it's a new job, maybe it's a different career, maybe it's just finding out what options are out there. Well, the Stirling Local Employability Partnership is holding a free recruitment event this coming Wednesday, bringing local employers, training organisations and employability partners together in one place. And you can have a relaxed face-to-face chat about all the current vacancies, the apprenticeships, training opportunities. You might even discover something that really gets you thinking and really motivated. Wednesday the 16th of September from 10am until 3pm at the Albert Halls in Stirling, and it is completely free to attend. It's the Stirling Local Employability Partnership recruitment event. If you fancy it, it's this Wednesday in Stirling. Music soon from Lisa Stansfield, but first, the only time they got to number one in the UK, Backstreet Boys on Central FM. You

0: Central FM, taking you around the world here in the Forth Valley with Lisa Stansfield. It's Wolfie with you. Hope you're having a great weekend so far. Donna Lewis to come soon. And George Ezra next.
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The Welsh singer Donna Lewis with her big 90s hit I Love You Always Forever. On Central FM, thank you for making us part of Saturday Lunchtime. Wolfie here with music from Top Loader coming up soon. High Society closes its Edinburgh Playhouse run today. If you're heading through for the 2:30 matinee, enjoy yourself. And curtain up for the last time there, 7:30 for the evening performance. And at the Ross Bandstand, the Fly Festival in the capital. Very popular electronic house and techno music festival that they hold in lots of different outdoor, historical and cultural locations right across Scotland. And it starts at 1, it's on until 10 p.m. Final entry is at 4, so if you have your ticket, please don't leave your journey too late. Now, here's new music. I love this lady's voice. Sienna Spiro. This is Great Expectation on Central FM.

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1: Here we go.

0: You know these ridiculous complaints that people make when they go on holiday? Angry from Aloha says... Yeah, those. Talking about them soon. Here on Wolfie at the Weekend from Central FM. I would never complain, of course. Now, I mentioned a couple of Edinburgh events a few moments ago, and actually this is worth knowing if you're using the train this weekend. Engineering work is closing all lines via Stirling between Haymarket and Perth. ScotRail trains between Edinburgh and Stirling or Dunblane will not run today. Please be aware of that. For Larbert, Stirling or Dunblane, National Rail advises travelling via Croy or Glasgow Queen Street, and there are replacement buses between Falkirk High, Falkirk Grahamston, Camlan and Larbert. So please give yourself extra time and check your train journey before you set off. Cammy Barnes is coming up soon and Hadaway plays next.
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Scotland's Cammy Barnes, there's Highland Runaway on the Central FM weekend with Wolfie. If you've ever been to Niagara Falls, right, I haven't, but if you have, you wouldn't leave a bad review on TripAdvisor, would you? No, but one person did. How unimpressed would you have to be with Niagara Falls to complain that, and this is to quote, it's basically just falling water? No! And a collection of wonderfully grumpy tourist reviews has been doing the rounds. Famous landmarks getting, well, absolutely no special treatment. Big Ben has been dismissed as just a big clock. And I almost admire the commitment to disappoint. Somewhere there is definitely a one-star review of the Grand Canyon saying, a bit of a hole.

0: sounds all right on a Saturday, doesn't it? You knew I was going to say something like that. I know. So predictable. Bangles with Wolfie here. And coming up after one, I'll reveal tomorrow's top 20 years for retro charts and the £10 Saturday, something that's free to get into and that you can head along to this afternoon. The sport coming up and the news is next.
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8: Nearly £90,000 is to be spent on work to improve lighting on 3 Falkirk routes. Improvements to King's Court, Wilson's Close and Baxter's Wind have been approved. Elsewhere, there's going to be disruption for rail passengers heading from Stirling to Edinburgh this weekend. Planned engineering work means no trains will run today or tomorrow. Passengers are being advised to travel via Glasgow Queen Street or Croy. The Ministry of Defence has denied a military error caused this week's air traffic control failure, which led to the cancellation of 2,000 UK flights. The Financial Times is reporting an armed forces aircraft's flight plan caused the glitch. NATS, the air traffic control operator, is still investigating, but after a series of similar problems, its boss is refusing to quit. And several documents declassified on the 25th anniversary of 9/11 reveal concerns about possible threats to US targets. A 1998 presidential briefing warned of an aircraft hijacking. Almost 3,000 people were killed 3 years later when 2 hijacked planes hit New York's Twin Towers, another crashed into the Pentagon, and a 4th came down in a field. Ben Sliney was responsible for grounding every US flight on his first day in the job.
9: United 175 came around on the screen and struck the cell tower. And of course, that was the moment at which I ordered all the traffic in the country to not take off.
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8: 2 local teams are in action today. Alloa Athletic head to Airdrieonians in League One. Meanwhile, Stirling Albion are in the capital to take on Edinburgh City in their League Two match. But it was disappointment for Stenhousemuir in the League Cup quarterfinals yesterday as they fell 3-0 at home to Hearts. Elsewhere, Sunday's Old Firm League Cup showdown at Ibrox will play out in unusual silence, with no travelling supporters in attendance. Celtic boss Martin O'Neill admits the empty away end will feel a bit strange, as the Glasgow clubs remain locked in a dispute over ticket allocations. Both sides were disciplined after crowd trouble during their Scottish Cup quarter-final meeting in March. O'Neill says additional precautions are now in place to keep tensions in check.
11: We had police come in today. Just a little 15-minute meeting with us, just to remind us of our behaviour, which I think is actually a timely reminder. It's a good thing as well.
8: That's the latest, but you can find out lots more by following us on X at Central FM News.
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8: Brightening up now across the Forth Valley, with dry conditions holding and sunshine on the way, with highs of 20 degrees Celsius. That's the latest. I'm Sophie McGrain.
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0: New music there, New Religion, Faithless and BB Rexha here on Central FM. If you love your classic songs, tomorrow morning you want to be listening in for Retro Chart Sunday as we count down another two classic top 20s. In the first hour, we're back 42 years to this week in 1984. It's all about self-control with Laura Branigan and U2. But then in the second hour, 6 years later, we've clearly abandoned the self-control and jumped aboard the groovy train. 1990 with The Farm. And early Mariah Carey.
1: I had a vision of love, and it was all that you've given to me.
0: These songs and more tomorrow morning, bright and early from 10 o'clock. The only chart that counts, Wolfie's Retro Charts, 1984 and 1990. Here's Lamar.

0: I will reveal today's £10 Saturday shortly on Central FM with Wolfie at the weekend here and Prince. Now, could you live on a cruise ship for more than a year? This new round-the-world voyage is taking passengers away for 371 days. It sounds incredible if you love travel. For me, though, it's not a break. That's a change of address with a buffet.
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all about the Forth Valley, Central FM, Saturday lunchtime, and Wolfie here. Now, £10 Saturday time, and for this weekend, well, it's one where the entrance fee leaves your tenner completely untouched, because it is free to get in, free to browse, Stirling Farmers Market on Port Street until 4 this afternoon. Lots of independent, local and Scottish producers and creatives. Food, drink, plenty to have a look at. Yeah, the activity itself costs nothing. So there you go, £10 Saturday. And if something does catch your eye, well, your whole £10 budget is still there to spend if you fancy a local wander, but without committing to an expensive afternoon. That is my £10 Saturday suggestion. Music soon from Alex Party, but turn this one up. It's brand new. It's Karol G and Bruno Mars. This is called Still on Central FM.

0: This is Central FM joining forces with Slán Javá in Stirling for Soundbite. More info on that soon. You could win a meal for two. Still the chance of a shower early on this afternoon, but it should turn drier and brighter later. Highs about 19 Celsius. Cooler tonight, down to potential lows of 8. From 2, it's Nicola Meehan with a Saturday Social, and she's got Lulu on the show this afternoon.
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0: The wonderful Tom Grennan on Central FM. The wonderful Ellie Foster is on from 5pm with your weekend anthems. But next, Nicola Meehan with Lulu on the Saturday Social this afternoon, chatting about her new single, talking about some of the lovely things that she's got going on in her world. Nicola in conversation with Lulu after 2pm. I'll see you tomorrow from 10am for Retro Chart Sunday, 1984 and 1990s Top 20s. 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
10: The top stories this hour. Reform UK has received a second £36 million donation from a crypto billionaire. Thai-based businessman Christopher Harborne has matched the amount from Ben Dello, saying it's intended to help the party prepare for government. His £5 million gift to Nigel Farage in 2024 is being investigated by parliamentary authorities. Here's our political correspondent, Nick Martin.
11: Nigel Farage denies any wrongdoing, but it is certainly really interesting to see Christopher Harborne popping up again. Nigel Farage now has a £72 million war chest by which he can now draw on.
10: Downing Street has re-insisted an Irish unity poll is off the table after Donald Trump claimed it would be very cool. The US president, who's on a visit to Dublin, says he believes the unification of Ireland is going to happen eventually. The remarks will be unwelcome among unionists in Northern Ireland, although the DUP's Gregory Campbell isn't taking it too seriously.
12: I note that he said, "How can it be bad?" Well, you know, we look forward to speaking to him at some point and we'll explain exactly how it could be bad. Now, I think this is just a Trumpism.
10: Meanwhile, Mr. Trump told the UK and Europe, "You're just killing yourselves on immigration." The unexplained death of an 88-year-old woman in Abingdon in Oxfordshire has triggered a murder investigation. A man has been arrested. An investigation's found some peptides for sale on social media are mostly made up of unknown chemicals. Experts warn in unregulated markets a health crisis waiting to happen. In sport, England's cricketers have beaten Pakistan in the third test at Edgbaston to complete a 3-0 series sweep. Joe Root's team won the match by 8 wickets, the captain getting them to their victory target of 130 with a half century. And police have launched an appeal to find the owner of a lost urn. It's thought to have human ashes inside. It was found on a train between London's King's Cross and Aberdeen. The tiny urn in a teddy bear's arms was discovered on an LNER service. That's the latest.
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13: Yes, thanks Wolfie for a fab show as ever. I am Nicola Meehan. 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
13: Yes, she is. Lulu. She's going to be telling about her new single, her new album, and a brand new celebration of her Glasgow roots, which was unveiled earlier this week. I was there for the party. We had a ball. Me and Lulu are now moving to Ibiza. And guess what? You're welcome as well. Why not? Let's go.

Michael P. Elspexter. Co-written by the New Radicals, Greg Alexander, who also wrote You Get What You Give. There's a man who can write a song. Murder on the Dance Floor here on Central FM. Before that, Take That in Cahoots with my very special guest this afternoon. It is Lulu. She's going to be with me a little bit later on. She'll tell us about her new single. She'll tell us about a new blue plaque that has been unveiled to celebrate her roots in Glasgow. We even get a bit of singing from Lulu. Of course we do. That woman cannot help herself. Also coming up on today's Saturday Social with me, Nicola Mayen, live from the studio in Bridge of Allen. We have got this week's What's On guide. If you've got something happening anywhere in the Forth Valley that you'd like me to shout about, yes, I went there. Get in touch. I would love to hear from you. You can WhatsApp me on 0330 838 1031. And it'd be very nice to hear from you. I've got 3 hours of party music, Scottish classics and surprises from across the decades. I'll play you the first clue from this week's First, Last and Everything music quiz soon. And I would love your music requests, as always, for our Saturday Social Jukebox. We are up to the letter G in the alphabet. Any songs that feature that in any way, get in touch. And while you're thinking, here's two of my choices.

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0: Shirley Manson from Garbage and backing vocals there. Our very own phenomenal Goodbye Mr. McKenzie here on Central FM, The Rattler. If you fancy seeing them live, they're at the Badlands in Glasgow. They are wonderful live on the 5th, I think it is, of December. That was one of my two choices. I gave myself a bit of freedom. You get a choice as well for today's Saturday Social Jukebox. We're working through the alphabet every weekend with me, Nicola Meehan. We're at the letter G already. I think that's right. I mean, I'm not brilliant with my spelling in my alphabet, but I think we're at G already. So I chose that, Goodbye Mr. McKenzie. And before that, I chose another one, Prince and Gold. But I would love your choices. Any song whatsoever that can connect in any way you like to the letter G. I'll play as many as I can between now and 5 o'clock. Get in touch. I would love to hear from you. You can find us online. You can find me on social media. You can get in touch, I think, via the Central FM website, certainly on the app, or WhatsApp me. That's the easiest, right here in the studio. It's right in front of me. 0330 838 1031. I would love to hear from you. Any G related songs, or if you just like a shout out, I would love to hear from you. Keep me company, I'm here on my own. However, a little bit later on, Lulu, the one and only, the Scottish pop legend and so much more, she's going to be with me. She's going to be chatting about her new single, about moving to Ibiza, as you do with one of the Bee Gees in the 1970s, and about a new blue plaque that was unveiled earlier this week to celebrate her Glasgow roots. Also, I'm going to be kicking off today's First, Last and Everything quiz with a musical clue very soon, and I've got a Gaga double header, kind of, coming up next.
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0: There you go. I promised you a Gaga double bill, did I not? Lady Gaga. And Ariana. Lean on me. And then the wonderful Queen Radio Gaga here on Central FM. I am Nicola Meehan. It is a Saturday social. We usually do the first, last and everything quiz a little bit later, but guess what? We just threw out the rule book. If you were listening last week, yes, Barbara Dixon was with me. She was wonderful. We got a couple of exclusive songs. We got a load of chat, but we did end up running over a little bit. So we threw out a little bit of the rule book last week, and I'm continuing that because Barbara Dixon is a bad influence on me. So let's have the first, last and everything clip early. Will we try it? Let's try it. That's what we do here. And what a joy. My everything. Play the first 5 seconds of a song for you to try and guess. No prizes yet, but I do keep on promising, and one of these weeks it might just happen. Would you like to hear the first 5 seconds if I put the clips in the right order, which I don't always do, but let's give it a whirl of the song this week. Here it is.
1: We're going to dance. We're going to dance. We're going to dance.
0: What could that possibly be? Have a guess. I would love to hear from you. Get in touch anyway. WhatsApp me. 0330 838 1031. I'll play your last 5 seconds a little bit later as well. Liv is here every night pretty much with Scottish music. She is wonderful, and here's some more. We'll see you on the Best Boys.

0: Do you know what happens when the boss comes into the studio? What happens is, look, I'm not saying anything. You should be on the microphone as well. He goes, am I distracting you? I'm like, no, no, absolutely, I'm fine. And I forgot to talk after that wonderful song from Rihanna. Easily distracted. That was the thing that was most said on my report cards from Riverside Primary to Wallace High and beyond. And I have just proven nothing has changed. I am Nicola May and this is the Saturday Social. We are still here. I'm with you till 5 o'clock live from the Bridge of Allen studio. Guess who my guest is? Did I mention in the second hour? It's going to be Lulu. She chats about her new single. She chats about a new blue plaque that has been unveiled for Lulu and her Glasgow roots. It was unveiled on Thursday night. I was there for the party. We had a little blether. She sang me a few songs her dad used to sing her when she was wee. You'll hear a clip of that as well. And we've got loads more coming up. Next up, though, something from REM. And get in touch with your G-related songs for the Saturday Social Jukebox. I would love to hear from you.
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Naked in the rain. Hi, the sun's shining. Keep your clothes on. For that, Imitation of Life, R.E.M. Hello to lovely Wayne Galloway. Quick in on the WhatsApp. Lovely to hear from you. After G-related songs for today's Saturday Social Jukebox, I'll play as many of your requests as I can between now and five. Wayne says, good luck, babe. Chapel Road, very nice. Grace, not over yet, also very nice. What a triple header, in fact. And Gwen Guthrie, ain't nothing going on but the rent. That is the sort of thing we are after. Loving all of that. Get in touch. Keep in touch. 0330 838 1031 on the WhatsApp. I'm Nicola Meehan. It's the Saturday Social. Lulu is joining me in the second hour of the show. And loads more tunes as well.

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4: The top stories this hour. Reform UK's two biggest donors have handed the party a record-breaking £36 million each. Thai-based businessman Christopher Harborne's matched the amount gifted by fellow British crypto billionaire Ben Dello. The figure is more than the total received by all UK political parties last year. The spokesman for the Prime Minister says his position on Irish unity is unchanged after Donald Trump's intervention. The US President told an audience in Dublin he'd love to see a united Ireland. Andy Burnham has said a referendum is off the table. Conor Murphy from the Republican Party Sinn Féin says the Prime Minister doesn't have that authority.
5: Andy Burnham's remarks about taking things off the table is actually inaccurate. The Good Friday Agreement is a matter of international law. He doesn't have the power to decide things are off the table, and the only power that they have is to call the poll and to legislate for its outcome.
4: No one can be seen wearing face coverings as two rallies take place in Portsmouth. Anti-migrant demonstrators and counter-protesters are marching through the city. Police have warned anyone in a mask risks arrest. A 36-year-old man's being questioned on suspicion of murdering a pensioner in Oxfordshire. Thames Valley Police say Jill Gant, who was 88, was found dead in Abingdon on Thursday. In sport, England's cricketers have completed a 3-0 series sweep by winning the third test against Pakistan. They reached their victory target of 130 despite a huge scare when they were 2-for-2 on an unexpected fourth day's play at Edgbaston. Joe Root's unbeaten 62 helped turn things around. Batsman Dan Lawrence says his captain was key.
6: Yeah, I mean, it wasn't the ideal start to the day, and well, Abbas was doing what he usually does and put the ball in the right area, but thankfully we had the experience of Joe and a little bit of class from Coxie to get us over the line.
4: It's the first ever 3-0 test series whitewash of Pakistan in England. And it's been reported Lady Gaga had a baby with fiancé Michael Polanski. The singers kept a low profile in recent months but hadn't announced a pregnancy. From Sky News, I'm AJ Walsh.
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7: Yes, thanks for being with me here on the Saturday Social. I'm Nicola Meehan. I've got loads of fab music and your brilliant song requests coming up between now and five, live from Bridge of Allen, and I'm about to be joined by a special guest, the one, the only, Lulu.
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Bit of an Ibiza classic there. Chicane with a wonderful Moya Brennan. Saltwater. Razorlight before that. Golden Touch. Songs in the key of G. Not necessarily musically. On the Saturday Social Jukebox today, what songs do you want to hear that start with the letter G? That was for Kerry in Fallon. Golden Touch and yes, then Saltwater. Bit of an Ibiza classic, as I said, and that is because I was chatting with my special guest this afternoon, Lulu, about Ibiza. She was unveiling a new plaque dedicated to her heritage and her wonder in Glasgow, but we also talked about her fab new single, and yes, that time in the 70s when she moved to Ibiza with one of the Bee Gees. She was maritime, right enough, but it took the mother-in-law to persuade him. Lulu coming up. Night Fever.

0: G's here on Central FM. Night Fever. I'm Nicola Mee and this is the Saturday Soul Show. And when I met up with my very special guest here this afternoon, I met her earlier this week. She was reminiscing about moving to Ibiza with her then husband, the band's Morris Gibb, back in the 1970s. You're going to hear Lulu telling me all about that. We made a pact also, I think, as far as I can gather, you tell me, to move to the Balearics. I think that happened as part of our conversation. You'll also hear her singing the songs that her dad used to sing her when she was a wee one, chatting about her superb new single, I'm In Love Again. I'm going to play you that as well. And we reflect on her Glasgow roots as a new blue plaque is unveiled in Glasgow as part of a Nordoff Robbins Music Heritage Trail. This is going to be awesome. It is to celebrate, of course, the life and work of a woman who tore up the pop charts, sang Bond themes, won Eurovision, bowled over the Beatles and the Stones, covered Bowie and starred in To Start With Love. And yes, that fab new single, I'm In Love Again, proves that she still has an absolutely belting voice, a unique voice, and an absolutely legendary one as well. I sat down with Lulu and we had a blether earlier this week.
1: Well, you know you make me wanna...
0: Every time we speak, we seem to look backwards and forwards, Lulu.
1: Okay. It's a good way to
0: do it. Yeah, you know, it's really lovely.
1: Although we're all desperately trying to be in the now.
0: We are.
1: Be present.
0: We've got a brilliant new single, by the way, that I'd love to touch on.
1: Oh, my.
0: I love it.
1: And, you know, that's nice to talk about the past. Talk about the present and talk about the future.
0: Absolutely. And, you know, I think there's always been something lovely about that since the early days. Even the types of songs and the fact that, yes, Shout was a cover, but it was the fact that we're talking about the heritage of Glasgow, but we're talking about the musical vision of Glasgow as well. And the way Alex Harvey sings a song, or the way, you know, there can be punk, there can be rock and roll, there can be Lulu's voice.
1: Yeah.
0: All of those things feel a little bit Glasgow, and they absolutely feel little bit Lulu.
1: I mean, you know Hamish from the Average White Band?
0: Yeah.
1: I mean, if you don't know who he is and you just hear him, you think the guy has got to come from, I don't know, Alabama or something.
0: That's true.
1: He definitely is not from Glasgow.
0: Yeah.
1: There's no Scottish accent in there.
0: No.
1: But it's because we loved... We loved our American music. We loved our soul and our rock and roll. And I think it all also, for me personally, comes from gospel.
0: Aha, right.
1: And I never liked really British music until the Beatles, because I was influenced by American music, and I think that's what the Beatles and I had in common, for sure.
0: Well, yes, they did, because they heard it in your music as much as you heard it in
1: theirs,
0: right? That was a mutual appreciation.
1: Oh, my God.
0: Early on.
1: I mean, the fact that they said that Shout, when Shout came out, was their favourite song released that week, it was... like gold dust.
0: Absolutely. But I mean, that's it. And it's actually that heart of completely loving music. And I do think there's something about the Glasgow landscape and the fact that this kind of heritage, this way that we can tread the boards, we can walk the streets, we can go to these places and venues that were really iconic and grounding for you. But a blue black's interesting as well, because it is that sort of moment of, this was a place. And why was that place, would you say, so groundbreaking for you?
1: Well, for me, because I got a gig. I was just about 13, I think, when I got a weekly gig there, and was in a band, and it was at the weekend. I was supposed to be at school. I mean, I didn't do much schooling, to be honest with you. But, you know, I this is where it started.
0: Yeah.
1: This is where, and that club is where it started for me. And what that, what happened to me, how music opened up the whole world to me, is mind-boggling when I actually think about it.
0: Yeah.
1: I don't sit around thinking about it a lot. But I put a book out last year, and I've, you know, I've, when I go on stage now and do my shows, I have film.
0: Yeah.
1: I have videos with me and like Bowie and Tina Turner, and because I, you know, I wrote the song for Tina Turner.
0: Yeah.
1: I worked with Bowie, and then there's Morris Gibb, and then I have had a long and kind of interesting career when I look back. It's like this, and I think the character of a child, they say in the most formative years are from 1 till 7. And I was here until I was 14. So I would say that my character was pretty well shaped from living here in this city. And I'm not going to say I'm a great character, but I am certainly one who has longevity.
0: Absolutely.
1: And I'm not going anywhere yet. I'm not you popping my clogs.
0: You're not letting you go.
1: I'm here for the run, you know? I mean, I am very grateful for having been brought up in Glasgow. And I think I am one tough chick, but I think also I know that I have a heart and my heart is soft. But that's actually what I have often said in the past, without relating to myself, about one of the thing that I love in a Glaswegian. They've got this strong, tough exterior, you know, and they're gonna, you know, they're gonna go the whole hog. But they're sentimental and they're, you know, sympathetic, friendly, and it's so. I really, it's interesting that, you know, I think I'm very proud to be a Glaswegian. And I love the word, you know, the words, you can take the girl out of Glasgow, but you can't take Glasgow out of the girl. I love when
0: people
1: use that.
0: I do wonder as well, me too, because I think also we just want to always hold you close to our hearts.
1: Oh, that's sweet.
0: Do
1: Thank you
0: hear... No, it's absolutely true, my goodness. Do you hear Glasgow in your voice? You know, because I understand it's in your heart. I understand you are part of the absolute kind of cultural and emotional tapestry of the city, but I feel like that's within you as well.
1: Totally.
0: Yeah.
1: Totally within me. And I listen to... Well, first of all, I listen to my father. My father was a brilliant singer.
0: Was he?
1: Brilliant
0: what
1: singer.
0: What did he sing?
1: He would sing songs like "Surrender, I beg you, surrender. How long can your lips live without a kiss?" But he would always shake his head, and he would take forever. He was usually drunk, but could he sing? And actually, anyone who came to our parties were great singers. And were at school, I mean, people that lived in my neighbourhood were much better singers than me. But it wasn't their karma, you know, necessarily for them to go in the 60s and become a pop singer, you know. But yeah, I am definitely. I am one proud Glaswegian.
0: Absolutely. But I have to say, looking forward to the new album, you're a bit of a trailblazer there, by the way, as in so many facets of your life. Ibiza, right? But you were there early, because it's a bit inspired by that. It is not by any means your first dance floor classic.
1: No, the first dance song is because I wanted to have a song played in Ibiza in the summer on those beaches and reminding me of how I used to feel like thump, thump, thump, thump, thump. So, you know, I'm in love again. It just feels Ibiza to me.
0: Yeah.
1: Never
0: yeah.
1: thought that this could happen. I'm in love again. It's just, it says Ibiza to me. And I went there because I was married to Morris Gibb and his parents lived there.
0: Mm-hmm, mm-hmm.
1: And none of the boys would buy a house. And my mother-in-law said, "I want the boys to buy a house, Lou." She would say it in her Mancunian accent. And I said, "Barbara, you and me, hen. Let's go." Went out that afternoon and bought a house.
0: There you go. Lulu, superstar, film star, everything, tour guide. Okay, the blue plaque in Glasgow, and let's get you one of the Ibiza after that. Thank you as always.
1: Yes, so the new album has several bangers, dance bangers. You
0: know. It's out in January, so hopefully we can have a longer chat then, if you're up for it.
1: Okay? Oh, yeah, I'll be up.
0: We can do it here, or Ibiza. I don't mind. Thank you so much. Let's do it. Thank you, Lulu.
1: Thank you, honey.

0: There you go, the new single from Lulu here on Central FM. I'm in love again. That's taken from our new album. That single is out now, the new album. Let the Girl Sing Out is out in the new year, and hopefully you heard it there. She promised us, or she certainly suggested she might. Lulu will join us back on the Saturday Social nearer the time to tell us all about it. Lulu and I were chatting in Glasgow. You could hear the party in the background, maybe. It was at the unveiling of her blue plaque, which is going to be placed at the Lindella Club in Union Street as part of a new Nordoff Robbins Music Heritage Trail. It's also going to feature loads of bands that you no doubt love, and also including Lewis Capaldi, Bell and Sebastian, but record labels and venues as well. Postcard Records, The Apollo, and more. Thank you so much again to Lulu. She is always great fun. And also thank you to the absolutely legendary Billy Sloan and Ronnie Garr for making it happen.
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0: even got a G in your name, Wayne. That's very on board, I'm impressed. It's the Saturday Social, I'm Nicola Meehan. We are up to the letter G on the Saturday Social Jukebox. Any songs whatsoever that contain that letter, and my goodness, Gwen Guthrie's Ain't Go Nothing Going On But The Rent features, I don't know how many, but many G's. Anyway, I would love to hear from you. I am live till 5 o'clock. I will play as many of your requests as I can. Get in touch, 0330 838 1031, and you can use that as well. If you want to have a little bit of guess at our first, last and everything quiz, I would love it if you did. I'm going to get prizes. Promises, promises. Get in touch anyway, though. Have a guess. I play you the first 5 seconds of a song, and you hopefully guess what it is. Here are the first 5 seconds.
1: We're going to dance.
0: Yeah?
1: We're going to dance. We're going to dance.
0: Colin, you're already spot on. Absolutely right. Spot on with that. Have a guess if you like. 0330 838 1031. Emily Fergus has been in touch many, many times. Emily Fergus, it's always a joy to hear from you. Asking for Ariana Grande. Okay, for our jukebox, Emily, I have to say, if you had been listening a little bit earlier, I played Lady Gaga and Ariana Grande. That's not to say that we can't play a little bit more. But I promise I'm reading your messages. Get in touch, keep me company here in the studio. I'm Nicola Meehan, it's a Saturday Social. I'm here in Bridge of Allen till 5 o'clock. Lily's already been on. She might come back, who knows?

playing the best songs all day long across Falkirk, Stirling, and Clackmannanshire. This is Central FM.

0: There you go, all the G's again. For Simone and Jenny and Sterling. I love that you go back and start saying you're singing along, as well you might be. We're up to G on the Saturday Social Jukebox. What songs do you want to hear between now and five that begin with G? Paul Fiello, Gary Gilmore's Eyes by the Adverts. Very, very nice.
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Sweet Lovin'. You're after more tunes like that. Party bangers. All the best ones. Elliot's here at 5 with Weekend Anthems. And Nicola Meehan with you. So just before that, or on the dot, Saturday Social. Your G-related requests, more to come, and those more tunes as well. 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Any songs beginning with G, or if you'd just like a shout out, get in touch, I love hearing from you. We'll do a What's On Guide soon as well. If you want a shout out for that, let me know. Here's Hole, Malibu.

0: Courtney Love and Hole here on Central FM Malibu. I'm Nicola Mee and it's a Saturday Social live with you till 5 o'clock. 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
4: Picture your child's nose. A weird thing to ask, yes, but stay with me. Picture their nose. Really picture it. Got it? Perfect. 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

tune to start us off. Some Usher and Scream for your Saturday here on Central FM. And you know what? That does make you want to scream. It's Saturday, finally, the best day of the week. You're on with Ellie Foster. 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

Call Me Maybe playing just the weekend anthems here on Central FM with Ellie Foster. Happy Saturday. Oh, it feels so good to say that. The best day of the week, of course. Now, you can't call me, but you can get me on WhatsApp. Send me a text. I want to know what you're getting up to this Saturday night. If you're heading out, maybe

0: 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So you can get me on there, tell me what you're up to, and I'll drop a little shout out on air whilst also playing more weekend bangers.
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5: And now, the weather.
6: Outside, gloomy skies, a persistent drizzle, and a chilly wind blowing from the west, north, east, and south.
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Daft Punk and Pharrell Williams with Get Lucky. I think we can all agree that we have hit the jackpot with the Saturday night tunes. 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Hello. Now I'm going to take you back to 2010, a tune that was everywhere. If I had a pound for every time I've heard the song, I might actually be a billionaire. It's Bruno Mars and Travis McCoy, Billionaire, playing now on Central FM. I wanna

feeling satisfied. You're on Central FM for the weekend anthems. You're on with Ellie Foster. Hello and happy Saturday. I hope you're having a fantastic day. And if you're out celebrating, let me know on WhatsApp. It's 0330

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10: 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We

is it even a party playlist if you don't have Mr. Brightside on? It's The Killers playing a classic here on Central FM. Now I'm taking things a little bit from Mr. Brightside to a little bit loca. It's one from Ricky Martin, came out in 1999 and spent 2 weeks at number one. Sure to get you dancing tonight. Here's Livin' La Vida Loca.

0: and get the party started. And it's fair to say we are definitely doing that coming up to 6 o'clock now, but we're nowhere near finished. Kylie Minogue coming your way after 7, as well as Lady Gaga, so stay tuned.
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little Lady Gaga for 6 o'clock on your Saturday watching. It's Born This Way playing. 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Hello. And it's Saturday. Oh, it feels so good to say that.

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You ever want to get moving and grooving, I am your prep for tonight with the biggest tunes just like this one. It's Basement Jaxx now and Oh My Gosh playing on Central FM.

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Or you can get in touch on our socials, Instagram and Facebook. It's Central FM Official. And somebody who has is Jenny. She says hi.

0: to Raymond. It's his birthday today, and she says he's asked for bath bombs. Well, Raymond, I hope you get your bath bombs. I hope you have a fantastic time at the caravan, and I hope you're enjoying the weekend anthems. I've got one on the way for you. Timberland's Katy Perry, If We Ever Meet Again, up next.
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And that's a promise, because now I've got a banger from Gorillaz. It's 19 2000 plus.

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It's the Weekend Anthems with Ailey Foster here. Hello, I'll be with you, keeping you company right up until 9 o'clock tonight, helping you get hyped up for your weekend, whatever you're up to. Let me know if it's a big one, even if it's a chilled. What snacks have you got? Because that's equally as important.

0: will continue on the vibes for you. I've got big tunes on the way. One from Madonna and Calvin Harris, Disciples, up next.
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This is the perfect catwalk tune to do it to. Madonna and Vogue playing on Central FM. It's the Weekend Anthems with Ellie Foster. Hello, and I hope you're having a fantastic Saturday. Whatever you're up to, let me know on WhatsApp. It's 0330 838 1031. Someone who has is Lynn. Now, she's actually up in Pitlochry with Kirsteen, but she says Kirsteen left out a very vital detail to their day today. How dare she? They were actually up at the theatre earlier, seeing Happy Days at Pitlochry Theatre. They say they thoroughly enjoyed it. Well, that is music to my ears, ladies. Thank you for listening in. I hope you have a fantastic rest of your weekend. Dana has also got in touch. She says, hi, Ellie. We are enjoying the tunes, loving the upbeat vibes. Please continue them on because it's proven to be a little bit of a stressful day today. They are moving her little sister, Amy, up to her new halls up in Aberdeen. A very exciting but stressful day. Amy, you're going to absolutely smash uni, I can tell. This one is for you. It's an absolute tune. Space Cowboy, Jamiroquai, playing on Central FM.

0: to be telling the taxi driver later tonight. 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Rihanna, Shut Up and Jive playing on Central FM. It's the Weekend Anthems with Ellie Foster and we are just approaching 7 o'clock. But I have big party tunes on the way for you. Sonique, A1 and a big one from Boogie Pimps up next.
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0: the weekend anthems with Ellie Foster. Hello and happy Saturday. Whatever you're up to this weekend, you can let me know on WhatsApp. It's 0330 838 1031. Whilst you're doing that, I'll get the tunes lined up. One from Bob Sinclair on the way and Ozone up next.
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Rob Sinclair, the Love Generation playing on Central FM. It's the weekend anthems on with Ellie Foster. Hello. Now we are keeping the Love Generation going, but we're adding a little bit of funk into it because it's a Saturday night. Funk is very much needed. Now this track first came out in 1976. We are talking nearly 50 years of getting people onto the dance floor, and it really, really works. This is an absolute tune. Well, Cherry, play that funky music.

0: David Guetta and Usher with Without You playing on Central FM. It's the Weekend Anthems with Ellie Foster. Happy Saturday. Now I have a cheeky little Saturday shout out at very special one. To be fair, it's a massive congratulations to Ewan, it's actually my boyfriend, for completing his very first week in his new job, and he is smashing it. I'm very, very proud of you. He's out celebrating with his friends tonight, so enjoy yourself. You've earned it. And I will continue on the good vibes here. Girls Aloud on the way, and a big one from Sophie Ellis-Bextor. Up next.
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staple there, one from David Guetta, Akon, and Sexy Chick playing on Central FM for the weekend anthems. You're on with Ellie Foster. Hello, I am bringing the vibes and the party to your weekend with the biggest tunes and some throwbacks. Here's a classic from Rihanna now. It's Ponda Replay.

0: at church and Crazy Check for your Saturday here at Central FM Weekend Anthems. We're coming up to 8 o'clock, but we're not running out of party tunes. We've got more on the way after 8 with DB Boulevard, McFly, and plenty more massive hits lined up.
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Crazy playing on Central FM. You're listening to the Weekend Anthems with Ellie Foster. Hello and happy Saturday. If you've just joined me, welcome. I hope you're having a fantastic time. It's 9 o'clock on your Saturday and I've already played 3 hours of massive party tunes. We're absolutely not winding down though. We've got more dance floor classic and feel good anthems on the way for you. So don't go anywhere. Now I think it's time to kick off this hour with what I'm calling Song of the Summer. It's been everywhere this year. It's won by Milky, Just the Way You Are, playing on Central FM. It's an absolute bop. Enjoy.

0: happens now, this tune was everywhere when it came out back in 2015. Spent 4 weeks at number one in the UK, so if you were anywhere near a radio that summer, you definitely heard that one. We're keeping the throwbacks coming. I've got Semisonic on the way, followed by La Rue, so plenty more to keep your Saturday night soundtrack going. Don't go anywhere.
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You're on with Ellie Foster. Hello. I have more of the biggest hits on the way. One from One Direction now, arguably the best band ever. Now, this song was first released as a Blondie track, but was given a little remix back in 2013 for comic relief. It's One Direction, One Way or Another playing on Central FM. One

0: Shapeshifters and Lula's theme for a classic weekend tune for your Saturday here. Weekend anthems on Central FM, and we have more big tunes lined up. I've got Roll Deep, Calvin Harris, Jess Glynn, and a classic by Clean Bandit with Rather Be on the way. So whatever you're up to this weekend, thank you for keeping Central FM on, and be prepared to turn it up.
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roll deep with good times. And that's exactly what we are having here on the Weekend Anthems. Central FM, you're on with Ellie Foster. Hello. And a little fact for you, that one actually went straight to number one back in 2010. You can absolutely hear why. We are keeping the good times rolling now with another classic. One from Mick and Leo Sayer. It's Thunder in My Heart Again, playing on Central FM.

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Jakarta and Seal with My Vision Bling on Central FM. You've been listening with Ellie Foster, and just like that, we've made it to 10 o'clock.

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